0: Antenna 5.
1: I was distracted and in traffic. I didn't feel it when the earthquake happened, but it really got me thinking. Were you out drinking? Were you in the living room chilling, watching television? It's been a year now. Think I figured out how to let you go and let communication die out. I know you know, we know you weren't down for forever, and it's fine. Fine, but if the world was ending, you'd come over, right? You'd come over and you'd stay the night. Would you love me for the hell of it? All our fears would be irrelevant. If the world was ending, you'd come over, right? The sky'd be falling and I'd hold you tight. And there wouldn't be a reason why we would even have to say goodbye. If the world was ending, you'd come over, right? Right. If the world was ending, you would come over, right?

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2: 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QZW, all caps, 34, Hakuna Matata, all lowercase, XY, dot, dot, dot, Paris with capital P, and 2026.
3: 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Уживај со 20 гигабајти вклучен роаминг од Телеком во повеќе од 60 земји во светот.
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One great song after another. 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
1: 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It's Shawn Mendes. I thought.

Yeah, baby. Turn the lights down low. I just wanna feel your soul.

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Broadcasting loud and clear. Antenna 5. Number one hit music station.